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Oh, you guys are pathetic. You make me laugh.

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1: Boing, boom, tschak. Boing, boom, tschak. Boing, boom, tschak. Boing, ping, boom, tschak. Ping, boing, ping, boom, tschak. Ping, boing, ping, boom, tschak. Ping.

ping boom cha cha ping ping boing ping boom cha cha ping ping boing ping boom cha cha cha ping boing ping boom cha cha cha ping boing ping boom cha cha cha ping boing ping boom cha cha cha ping boing ping boom cha cha cha ping boing ping boom cha cha ping ping boing ping boom cha cha cha ping boing ping boom cha cha cha ping boing ping boom cha cha cha ping boing ping boom cha cha cha ping boing ping boom cha cha cha ping boing ping boom cha cha cha ping boing ping boom cha cha cha ping boing ping boom cha cha cha ping boing ping boom cha cha cha ping boing ping boom cha cha cha ping boing ping boom cha cha cha ping boing ping boom cha cha cha ping boing ping boom cha cha cha ping boing ping boom cha cha cha ping boing ping boom cha cha cha ping boing ping boom cha cha cha ping boing ping boom cha cha cha ping boing ping boom cha cha cha ping boing ping boom cha cha cha ping boing ping boom cha cha cha ping boing ping boom cha cha cha ping boing ping boom cha cha cha ping boing ping boom cha cha cha ping boing ping boom cha cha cha ping boing ping boom cha cha cha ping boing ping boom cha cha cha ping boing ping boom cha cha cha

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1: Boing, boom, tschak. Boing, boom, tschak. Boing, boom, tschak. Boing, ping, boom, tschak. Ping, boing, ping, boom, tschak. Ping, boing, ping, boom, tschak. Ping. Boing, ping, boom, tschak. Ping, boing, ping, boom, tschak.

Boing, boing, boing, boing, boing, boing, boing, boing, boing, boing, boing, boing, boing, boing, boing, boing, boing, boing, boing, boing, boing, boing, boing, boing, boing, boing, boing, boing, boing, boing, boing, boing, boing, boing, boing, boing, boing, boing, boing, boing, boing, boing, boing, boing, boing, boing, boing, boing, boing, boing, boing, boing, boing, boing, boing, boing, 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

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boing ping boom cha cha ping boing ping boom cha cha ping boing ping boom cha cha ping boing ping boom cha cha ping boing ping boom cha cha ping boing ping boom cha cha ping boing ping boom cha cha ping boing ping boom cha cha ping

sex tool. I feel so lonely. Get my little camera, take a pretty picture. Sex tool in a gold rolls, making it with the